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This is RBS. 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

0: radio on for the midnight news. Suddenly, I thought I died of a broken heart when I heard the announcer say,
1: "Ladies and gentlemen, the king is dead. Elvis Presley just died in a hospital in Memphis, Tennessee. 42 years on this planet, but he'll be here forever."

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1: Oh, poppin' I know, poppin' I know. One chicken ears are a lingo show. Thought I ever gonna see my old poppin' I know. Give a

Radio. You know, baby, I'm so happy to be here with you tonight. And I just wanna listen.

is not a problem that I can't fix, cause I can do it in the mix. And if your man gives you trouble just to move out on a double, and you don't let it trouble your brain, cause away goes trouble down the drain. Said away goes trouble down the drain.